a real nice beer, you know it really caught up my eye, Ayatollah. But you know your mind is weird, your mind is weird. You're really all a nutty kind of guy, Ayatollah. Come on, give us back our

you were here, you were here, we'd hit you in the face with a pie-a-cola. I mean, nothing personal, man, you know. I mean, I do like your spandex. Very sharp, dude. And that robe? Yes, yes. You desert dudes are also tanned. Can I see your tan lines? Oh, and one other thing. Mike Wallace, you know, on 60 Minutes when you did the thing. Is he as tall in real life as he looks on TV? I thought not. Hey, hasta luego.

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